restless body can hide a peaceful soul. A voyager and a settler, they both have a distant goal. If I explore the heavens, or if I search inside, well, it really doesn't matter, as long as I can tell myself

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pressure is rising. 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

0: The end of the earth is upon us. 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
1: So get up! Forget the past. Dust.
0: Go outside and have a blast. Dust. The end of the earth is upon us. Pretty soon it'll all turn to dust.

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The Flying Dutchman.

Wonder what it's like to not be able to progress, not have all this weight pushed down on my chest. Wonder what it's like feeling the pain, because no pain will make me happy and not feeling sane. Wonder what it's like to see the sunshine, see all the beauty that's been here the whole time. Wonder what it's like to hold someone's eyes, tell it in the drama, and keep getting in fights. Wonder what it's like to have a dream, some of these nightmares, man, I wish I hadn't seen. Wonder what it's like to connect with myself, only if I could tell you what the fuck I felt. I wonder what God will let the sunshine with me, because that day when he does, I will finally feel. Wonder what it's like to not feel afraid, own my own thoughts, God, I need to be safe.

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Wonder what it's like to connect with myself, only if I could tell you what the fuck I felt. I wonder what God will let the sun shine on me

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Wonder what it's like to stop me depressed and not have all this weight pushing down on my chest. Wonder what it's like to feel any pain, because no pain will make me happy and not feel insane. Wonder what it's like to see the sunshine, to see all the beauty that's been here the whole time. Wonder what it's like to hold someone tight, still listen to drama and getting in fights. Wonder what it's like to save a dream, some of these nightmares made I wish I hadn't seen. Wonder what it's like to connect with myself, only if I could tell you what the fuck I felt. I wonder what God will let the sun shine with me, because that day when he does, I will finally feel. Wonder what it's like to not feel afraid, tell my thoughts, God, I need to be safe, safe, safe, safe, safe, safe, safe, safe, safe, safe, safe, safe, safe, safe, safe, safe, safe, safe, safe, safe, safe, safe, safe, safe, safe, safe, safe, safe, safe, safe, safe, safe, safe, safe, safe, safe, safe, safe, safe, safe, safe, safe, safe, safe, safe, safe, safe, safe, safe, safe, safe, safe, safe, 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safe, safe, safe, safe, safe, safe, safe, safe, safe, safe, safe, safe, safe, safe, safe, safe, safe, safe, safe, safe, safe, safe, safe, safe, safe, safe, safe, safe, safe, safe, safe, safe, safe, 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

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The seed is planted when opposites attract. 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It takes the physical to create the physical. Phase two. The flower blossoms through what seems to be a concrete surface, i.e., greed, racism, insanity, physical and social handicaps. 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Red rose or black rose, no in between. Phase three, the judgment. If it were to fall upon you today, which flower would you be? The red rose or the black?

our bodies shaking to the sound. This is the moment, what it's all about. The power.

The music was new black polished chrome and came over the summer like liquid.